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0: 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Kevin has all the music you need to make it a little less terrible. 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
3: Your weather forecast for today, lots of sunshine with a high of 76. Tonight, mostly clear skies with a low of 48. I'm Alan Schlafer, 101.5 The Fridge.
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Over the weekend, the Nintendo 64, one of my favorite video game consoles, turned 30 years old. And that means some of the launch games did too, like Super Mario 64. Can't believe it's been 30 years. Maybe you were listening to this track playing N64 back in the day. Come Down, Bush, on 101.5 The Fridge.

0: Well, it looked like Kenzie had an absolute blast this weekend. She spent all weekend down in Kentucky, in Louisville, to be exact, at Bourbon and Beyond, the big festival, which I guess they're just calling And Beyond from this point on, dropping the bourbon from the name. You can check it out, though, on our Instagram page, at 101.5 The Fridge. 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
1: Your weather forecast for today, lots of sunshine with a high of 76. Tonight, mostly clear skies with a low of 48. I'm Alan Schlafer, 101.5 The Fridge.
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A big show in Cincinnati on September 30th, which is, oh my gosh, that's just a couple days away. I can't believe the end of September is here. Wednesday night in Cincinnati at the Andrew J. Brady Music Center. The Bleachers are going to be in town. If you want a chance to be at that show, text the word Bleacher, B-L-E-A-C-H-E-R, to 937-914-1015. Good luck.

0: Just a few songs ago, I gave away a chance to win some concert tickets, which we like to do here at the Fridge. Got another chance to win. Well, I don't. Kevin does later on today in the noon hour. He's got tickets to the big Smashing Pumpkins show. That's the same night as the Bleachers show. That's Wednesday night. This one's in Columbus at the Schottenstein Center, and we've still got some tickets to give away to it. You want to be at that show? Make sure you're listening to Kevin's show during the leftover lunch today and tomorrow as well, right here on 101.5 The Fridge.
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1: Your weather forecast for today, lots of sunshine with a high of 76. Tonight, mostly clear skies with a low of 48. I'm Alan Schley for 101.5 The Fridge.
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5: my teammate says he plays pickup basketball, quote, for the cardio.

Did you stay up last night and watch the 2026 MTV VMAs, the Video Music Awards? Yeah, I didn't. There's just something about the VMAs I could never get into. I'll watch the Grammys and the other one. What is that? The AMAs? Mostly just the Grammys. VMAs, I didn't watch. I saw some cool stuff happen, though. Snoop Dogg hosted. I guess that's kind of cool. Nirvana got shown some love. They got the Video Vanguard Award. If you caught something cool, let me know what it was. At 101.5 The Fridge. Hit us up on Instagram or Facebook. What do you

doesn't get mad, I'm kind of stealing some of the songs that he plays on the Leftover Lunch weekdays at noon. I hope you don't mind either. Here's a throwback from Sublime, 101.5 The Fridge.

0: I'm so glad football is back. There were some great games. There were some not so great games. I implore you to watch the final drive of the Iowa versus Michigan game if you have not seen the highlights of that game already. How sweet it is to watch Michigan lose, especially last second fashion. Sorry if you're a Michigan fan, but you guys just recently got a title. It's fine. It was not fine for the Bengals. Man, another last-minute drive. Joe Burrow fumbling the ball. That was messy. They lost 30-27 to the Steelers. Both teams now 2-1. Here I was thinking the Bengals were going to be unbeatable. No losses this season. Well, that dream's over. But, hey, maybe they can finish the season with just one loss. We'll see about that.
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0: right, we've got this contest going on where we're giving away a blind box. Now, if you don't know what a blind box is, let me explain it to you. I don't know what this blind box is either. It's a box filled with something that the fine folks over at Interscope Capitol Records thought you might enjoy. It is a mystery prize. There could be concert tickets in there, for all I know. I don't know. It could be some cool swag. Maybe a phone case with one of their band's logos plastered on it. It could be like a new sweatshirt or a new band tee. There could be some vinyl. There could be some cassettes, some CDs in there. I genuinely do not know. I would love for you to win it so you can tell me what's in this box because it's killing us. Get signed up. Be an insider at 1015thefridge.com. And when you get signed up for that, you're getting signed up for this contest and a whole bunch of other cool exclusive contests that are coming up soon.
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Before the guys in Temper City formed that band and put out that huge hit, Self Aware, they were writing music for other artists, which a lot of people do. 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

0: Oh, it's starting to feel like that time of year. It's getting into spooky season. You can feel the fall coming on. 101.5 The Fridge. And we are going to hook you up with a lot of money this fall. 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We all need extra cash. 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
2: Today, partly cloudy skies with a high around 75. Tonight, mainly clear, low down to 49 degrees. And tomorrow for your Tuesday, some clouds in the morning, giving way to mainly sunny skies for the afternoon. A high of 78. I'm Adam Zellick for 101.5 The Fridge.
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They do those emo nights at bars, and I've heard some emo night DJs play that song, Papa Roach Last Resort, which is not an emo song. It's still a fun song. I get why they want, because it amps the crowd up, people go crazy, but it's a new metal song. It's not an emo song. Now, I will let this one pass, Fall Out Boy Centuries, even though it's technically pop punk, but they fall in the emo category.

that song sounds familiar to you, Steve Lacy. Oh, yeah. It's because you probably saw Spider-Man Brand New Day and you stayed through the credits because that song plays over the end credits of the movie. So while your feet were sticking to the floor of the movie theater, you were like, oh, I like this song. And so there you go. 101.5 The Fridge.

Chilly mornings, warm afternoons. This is my kind of weather. I wish it was like this all year long. Forget the snow and ice in the winter and the crazy heat and storms in the summertime. Just give me this all year round, please. 101.5 The Fridge.

I realize it's Monday, but weather-wise, there's absolutely nothing to complain about today. So even if you have to work, get out of there for at least an hour. Go outside, do something outdoors, and enjoy it. 101.5 The Fridge.

Buffalo Traffic Jam, Fool's Gold on 101.5 The Fridge. They just played at Bourbon and Beyond in Louisville over the weekend. Kenzie from here on The Fridge, who does afternoon, she was in the crowd talking to people during their set and then after their set about what they thought. You can see the video on The Fridge Instagram at 101.5 The Fridge. Seems like they had a lot of fans there.

I realize it's only week three, but that loss yesterday, that Bengals loss to Pittsburgh, just because it was Aaron Rodgers, who's kind of annoying, 101.5 the Fridge. And I mean, it was a great game up until the very end.

0: 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WCLI-FM, Enon. Dayton's coolest alternative. Your lunch may be reheated, but these songs still taste as good as the day they came out.
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Good Charlotte starting off the leftover lunch today. 101.5 The Fridge. I've heard rumors, rumblings online that new Good Charlotte music could be coming soon. I'm excited to hear what Good Charlotte sounds like in 2026. Will it sound like that, like the anthem and all those hits from back in the pop punk days when I was in high school, or is it going to sound completely different? I guess we'll find out soon.

0: this week, September 30th, Wednesday. It's the first night of the Smashing Pumpkins' Big Rats in the Cage tour. They're playing Melancholy and the Infinite Sadness double album in its entirety, celebrating 30 years of that album. Crazy to think it's been 30 years. But tickets are tough to get because it's the first night of the tour. It's up in Columbus at The Shot. If you want to go, I have tickets right now. Text me the word pumpkin, P-U-M-K-I-N, to 937-914-1015, and you could be going Wednesday night.
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2: Today, partly cloudy skies with a high around 75. Tonight, mainly clear, low down to 49 degrees. And tomorrow for your Tuesday, some clouds in the morning, giving way to mainly sunny skies for the afternoon, a high of 78. I'm Adam Zellick for 101.5 The Fridge.
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I realize it's Monday. You're probably getting back to the week, but it's beautiful out. If you're not outside for lunch today, make it a point to do that. 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

I'm not sure there's a song that defines a movie and a scene in a movie more than this one, Simple Minds, Don't You Forget About Me, and The Breakfast Club. 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I feel like that should happen more with movies. 101.5 The Fridge.

0: Noah Kahan was tweeting about the MTV VMAs last night. 101.5 The Fridge. He's on tour, obviously. He's in Australia right now. But his tweet was very funny. He said, can't watch the VMAs. I'm in Australia, so I'm just pouring Nickelodeon slime all over myself in the hotel room, pretending I won something.
1: I think that's a different award show, the Nickelodeon slime. That wasn't the VMAs. But I got what he was saying. 101.5 The Fridge.

0: Okay, I'm putting a blindfold over my head right now, over my eyes in the studio. It's kind of weird talking on a microphone without seeing anything, but that's what I'm doing. 101.5 The Fridge. This is all because of our blind box. We have a blind box that's sealed shut that has all sorts of music prizes in it. There's rare vinyl. There's merch. There's stickers. There's CDs. There's all kinds of stuff. There could be stuff we don't even know is in this box, and someone's going to win it. So the way to enter to win, you got to sign up to be a Fridge Insider, 1015thefridge.com. You'll be part of our email newsletter. We send it out once a month, and we keep you tapped into all the things going on here at the Fridge, like this blind box that somebody's going to win. All right, I got to take this blindfold off now.
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This is where you track down like creepy landmarks, buildings, graveyards in the Kettering, Dayton area. So what is, every town has that one thing that like creeps you out. You probably tried to break into it when you were in high school. What's the creepiest thing in your town that's like almost like a lore? Like, oh, this is the creepiest thing and we always used to drive by it as kids. Let me know. 937-914-1015. 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

said I'm sorry. This list has been everywhere on the internet. The top shows, TV shows of the 21st century. 101.5 The Fridge. So Breaking Bad got number one, followed by The Wire, Mad

then Succession, Fleabag. That is the top three. Game of Thrones at 6. People are very upset about that, Game of Thrones fans. I've still only seen the pilot episode, the first episode of Game of Thrones. Never seen the rest of the series. I can't do time period pieces. There's something about it. The dragons, the language, the how they speak. I just can't get into it. Maybe I should go back and watch and try.

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1: The forecast is clear and 52 tonight. Patchy fog, partly sunny, and 77 tomorrow. And then Wednesday, it's going to be mostly sunny and 83. I'm Rick Shrimp for 101.5 The Fridge.
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1: The forecast is clear and 52 tonight. Patchy fog, partly sunny, and 77 tomorrow. And then Wednesday, it's going to be mostly sunny and 83.

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